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percent the groceries and half the rent, like $14.27. 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One more. 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

0: 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We take a look back on this day in history coming up in a little bit.
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0: Southern Nights from Glenn Campbell, a part of our Saturday night tradition. It is a Saturday Night Classics here on CKDH. We take a look back on this day in history now for this May the 23rd, the 143rd day of the year. International Synthesizer Day, World Wrestling Day, Drinking with Chickens Day, and Road Trip Day as well. It was on this day back in 1999 that we lose Owen Hart, the professional wrestler. Also on this day, 2010, the last episode of Lost aired. And it was also on this day back in 2013 that the Boy Scouts of America voted 61-39 to lift their ban on gay scouts.
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0: for the money. That is Charlie Major, a part of our Saturday night tradition. It is Saturday Night Classics here on CKDH. Kenny Chesney has tied one of the all-time great records in country music with his latest song, Carry On. We'll talk about that coming up in a bit.
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0: and Sweet City Woman, a part of our Saturday night tradition. It is a Saturday Night Classics here on CKDH. Well, Kenny Chesney has hit the century mark when it comes to songs on the Billboard Hot Country Songs chart, as Carry On entered into the list at number 31 this week. His 100th entry on the list ties George Strait's record. So both Kenny and the King tied at number one. Garth Brooks is now third at 93. Tim McGraw fourth at 91. And Alan Jackson rounds at the top five with 82.
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0: The Oak Ridge Boys on Classics and Elvira. Our final hour together already on the way up after 11. Roger Miller as well as Mo Bandy. Alabama coming up as well. Matt Minglewood, Kenny Rogers, Dolly Parton, David Ball, and Johnny Cash all up after 11 o'clock here on our Saturday night tradition. 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

0: Mornings on CKDH Alabama with a little mountain music. Good evening. Thanks for stopping in tonight and saying hi. My name is Mitchell. Well, people in New Jersey got quite the surprise when they checked their doorbell camera and found a bear was trying to get into their house. Politely, though, we'll put that asterisk on there. A bear recently wandered up to a doorbell camera in Sparta, New Jersey. The bear pressed its nose on the Ring doorbell, and another bear came up to the door as well. When no one answered the door, the pair of them just sauntered off.
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in a 57 Dodge. 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

0: Kenny Rogers, a part of our Saturday night tradition. It is a Saturday Night Classics here on 101.7 CKDH. Well, that will do it for me for this evening. I do appreciate you taking time out of your night to hang out with me. My name is Mitchell. If you're out getting on one, or if you're already on one, be safe, be smart, don't drink and drive. We'll be back here on Monday morning to get today's best country rolling. And thanks for hanging out with me here on Classics, brought to you by Bargain Benny's.
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A warm welcome to our program, Prophecy for Today, where we study biblical prophecy and its application to our daily life. It's a wonderful day to worship God. I'm William Steves. Let's pray. Dear Almighty Father, I'm not worthy to come to you. I'm a sinner who continually offends your grace, but I praise you that I have been forgiven by the blood of Christ, and that I have been given access by grace to your throne. Purify my heart, fix my eyes on you. Bless the program today, and it's in the name of my Savior, Jesus Christ, that I can pray. Amen.

Maranatha, friends, the Lord is coming. Today's letter comes from Vermont. Our listener writes, I thank Jesus for the People's Gospel Hour. You are a light shining in dark places all over the world. We praise the Lord that our ministry can be such a light. It is only by the grace and forbearance of God that we have such an opportunity. Psalm 145, 1 through 6. I will extol thee, my God, O King, and I will bless thy name forever and ever. Every day will I bless thee, and I will praise thy name forever and ever. Great is the Lord, and greatly to be praised, and his greatness is unsearchable. One generation shall praise thy works to another, and shall declare thy mighty acts. I will speak of the glorious honor of thy majesty, and of thy wondrous works. And men shall speak of the might of thy terrible acts, and I will declare thy greatness. Our God is eternally worthy of praise, honor, and adulation. His greatness is unsearchable, the scripture says. He is glorious in his majesty, wondrous in his works. The psalmist reminds us that we should glorify the Lord every day, all the time, in everything we do. We should speak of him to all we meet, so that everyone knows what a glorious God we serve. You're listening to Prophecy for Today. I'm William Steves. The May edition of the Gospel Standard is available upon request. We here at the People's Gospel Hour would be blessed to hear from you. 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A son or daughter, perhaps, or a colleague or friend. 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Our mailing address is the People's Gospel Hour, Post Office Box 1660, Halifax, Nova Scotia, Canada, B3J 3A1. Our United States address is the People's Gospel Hour, Post Office Box 55862, Boston, Massachusetts, 02205.

And now, it's time for a reading from our Sunday scrapbook. This month, our emphasis has been on the gospel need of the mission field. Today, I want to highlight the nation of Italy. Italy is a fascinating mission field. Of its 59 million people, almost 80% identify as Christian. However, more than 75% of those are Roman Catholics, and many of the rest are Orthodox. Even in these numbers, an increasing percentage of Italians are becoming more and more secular, professing Christianity of a sort, but caring little for their eternal souls. So much of the country is shrouded in religious darkness. The bondage of Rome lies heavy on the hearts of the Italian people, and the light of the gospel is stifled by the false teachers. Unlike many mission fields, Italy is still a place where the name of Christ is supposedly held in high honor. But this is a nation that truly exemplifies the word of scriptures, where this people honoreth me with their lips, but their heart is far from me. When we read the book of Romans, and we see Paul's message to the Italian people so long ago, we see the message that the Italian people still need today. Jesus Christ died to bear their sins, and nothing but the grace of God will suffice for their salvation. Although the city of Rome and the country of Italy is now in bondage and darkness, pray with me that the Lord would once again bring his gospel in a mighty way into the Italian peninsula.

0: Mr. Perry F. Rockwood, who is at home with the Lord.
1: Shall we pray? Father, today we pray for those who are aged and sick and sorrowing. Father, they have very special needs today. I pray for thy presence, for thy healing power, and Father, for the blessing of the promises of the Word of God to be theirs. I pray for each listener. Lord, we all have our needs, and we just thank thee today that thou art able to meet these needs because of Calvary. Lord, bless our broadcast ministry. Save souls. In Jesus' name, amen. We're studying this week the tribulation, the great one, which takes place immediately following the rapture of the church, the coming of our Lord. And we saw yesterday something of the judgments that are going to fall in this period. We saw the seven seal judgments of Revelation chapter 6, even into Revelation chapter 8, the seventh seal judgment. Then we saw a few of the seven trumpet judgments, Revelation 8, 7, 8, 8, 9, 8, 10, 11, 8, 12, and 13, the fourth trumpet. The fifth trumpet judgment, Revelation 9, 1 to 12, is also the first of three woes. And out of the bottomless pit, literally the abyss, come locusts upon the earth, which will torment men for a period of 5 months. They are creatures like locusts, but demoniac in nature. And their torment is like a scorpion sting. It has been said that the pain from the sting of a scorpion, though not generally fatal, is possibly the most intense of any wound inflicted by an animal. The torment will be so severe that men will try to commit suicide to escape their suffering. But God will not permit them to take their lives. Friends, there's an awful time coming upon this world, and the stage is being set for the Lord's return. The sixth trumpet judgment, Revelation 9, 13 to 21. This is the second woe in which a large army of 200 million horsemen will kill one-third of the population. Now, it seems as though they will be supernatural horsemen. I believe, friends, that all of these things are coming to pass literally in two judgments in the tribulation. One half of the world's population will be killed. Under the fourth seal judgment, one-fourth will be killed, Revelation 6, 8. And under the sixth trumpet judgment, Revelation 9, 13 to 21, one-third will be killed. The seventh trumpet judgment, Revelation 11, 15 to 19, announces the end and includes all that happens in the rest of the period. Of course, the announcement is just preliminary to all of the great events that are yet to come, including the last seven vile judgments. And this also is the third woe of the book of Revelation. Now, I know that these things are coming to pass. And my dear friends, we don't have to be a part of them. And all you have to do is to come and repent of sin and receive Christ as your Savior. Friends, it doesn't pay to serve the devil. He's out to damn your soul and to ruin you for all eternity. But the Lord Jesus loves you. And he says, come now and let us reason together, saith the Lord. Though your sins be as scarlet, they shall be as white as snow. And though they be red like crimson, they shall be as wool. God says, now is the acceptable time. Now is the day of salvation. Oh, come today and receive the Lord as your own personal Savior. We have not only then the sealed judgments and the trumpet judgments, we also have the seven vile judgments. This is the third series, and they're called the last plagues in which is filled up the wrath of God, Revelation 15:1. They are called the vials of the wrath of God, Revelation 16:1. That is the judgment of the bowls of God's wrath. It's an awful time. The first filed judgment, Revelation 16:2, brings a sore described as noisome, grievous, upon the men who had the mark of the beast and worshipped his image. These sores will be malignant, horrible in appearance, and very painful. The second vile judgment, Revelation 16:3, the sea becomes as the blood of a dead man, and every animal or fish in the sea will die. Think of 72% off the Earth's surface.

surface becoming blood, and the stench and disease caused by these creatures dying. The third vial judgment, Revelation 16, 4-7. Here the rivers and the springs of waters become blood. It is said of those living in that day that they deserve this, because they had shed the blood of the saints and prophets. The fourth vial judgment, Revelation 16, 8-9. The heat is intensified and men are scorched with great heat. They still, however, blaspheme the name of God and they do not repent. The fifth vial judgment, Revelation 16, 10. This plague will bring darkness upon the earth. Men will gnaw their tongues because of the pain. Yet they will continue to blaspheme God and refuse to repent. The sixth vial judgment, Revelation 16, 12, causes the river Euphrates to dry up, so that the kings of the east, China, Japan, India, can cross it and march to the battle of Armageddon. Kipling, you know, once wrote, "O east is east and west is west, and never the twain shall meet, till earth and sky stand presently at God's great judgment seat." But Kipling didn't know that one day east and west will come together in a great meeting to oppose God and Jesus Christ, more than 1,000 years before God's great judgment seat. The seventh vial judgment, Revelation 16, 17, covers the whole period of time. It is poured out until Christ returns to the Mount of Olives. Six great things are mentioned: a great voice, a great earthquake, so great such was not since man was upon the earth, the great city, the great Babylon, the great hail, and the great plague. And each hailstone weighs about 100 pounds. My friends, there's an awful day coming upon this earth. It's called the tribulation, the great one. And how we need to recognize that the stage is being set today for the coming of the Lord. But friends, it is not God's will that any should perish, but that all should come to repentance. And this is the day of grace, and the invitation is open to you today. Come to the Savior. Make no delay. Here in His Word, He's shown us the way. Oh, come just as you are. Receive Christ. We'd love to hear from you and pray for you and help you.

I'm William Steves. Thank you for tuning in with us today. From a young age, one of the things that I've always greatly enjoyed is music. Listening to the classic hymns, singing to the Lord in services, those have always been a wonderful privilege. Just think of some of the great old hymns of the faith. Holy, holy, holy, Lord God Almighty, early in the morning our song shall rise to Thee. Holy, holy, holy, merciful and mighty, God in three persons, blessed Trinity. Or perhaps one of my favorites, crown him with many crowns, the Lamb upon his throne. Hark, how the heavenly anthems drown all music but his own. Awake my soul, and sing of him who died for me, and hail him as thy matchless king through all eternity. Scripture says that as Christians, we should be filled with joy and a desire to sing praise to our God. We should have a new song in our hearts and on our lips. As the word of Christ dwells in us, we should find ourselves overflowing with psalms and hymns and spiritual songs. Our music should always reflect glory to God, singing truth and praise because He is worthy of it. Not only that, our music should be full of truth so we can teach and admonish one another. We should help one another grow closer to God with the music that we sing and the music that we listen to. Do you have a favorite hymn? Something that's been an encouragement to you over your time as a believer? Maybe there's a hymn that has been a recent blessing in the past couple weeks. Why don't you write and share that with us? Here at the People's Gospel Hour, we take time every morning to sing a hymn and pray for you. We love to hear from you and will be blessed to hear how the Lord is blessing you and strengthening your heart this week.

0: Well, folks have been appreciating the messages on prophecy. And, of course, the messages on the tribulation, the great one, are rather new in the sense that we hear very little of this kind of preaching today. Most folks ignore the book of Revelation. I know that's what we were taught in seminary, that it wasn't for today. And people, of course, still. I know evangelicals who say, well, we're not to understand the book of Revelation. But don't forget, friends, it's the only book in the Bible where God promises a special blessing for reading it. And if God wants us to read it, certainly God wants us to understand it. And that's what Paul meant when he said that we are to rightly divide the word of truth as we study the Bible together. And that's what we're doing. Someone has said, just what are the events, the order of events in the tribulation, the great one? We've mentioned, of course, in the last couple of days, the terrible, awful judgments, the seven seal judgments, of course, and then the seven trumpet judgments, and then the seven vial judgments. And, of course, included with the last two are the woes that are mentioned there and all that is going to take place. Well, I'll try today to help you just to see the course of events, the order of events during the tribulation, the great one. First of all, the Jews will return to their land in unbelief. Isaiah 43:5-7. Then the temple will be rebuilt. Revelation 11:1-2. Antichrist is going to be revealed, of course, that man of sin. And he's going to be the personage of the tribulation period. Israel will enter into a covenant with Antichrist, according to Daniel 9:27. And then we have the testimony of the two witnesses during this time, Revelation 11:3. Now, I believe perhaps in the first part of the tribulation, that is pretty well the order of events. Now, as we come to the end of the first 3.5 years, we find that Antichrist is revealed in his true character, as revealed in Daniel 9:27, and, of course, his very name, the man of sin, the son of perdition, indicates just exactly who he is. Antichrist kills the two witnesses in Revelation 11:7. He stops the daily sacrifices. Daniel 9:27. We haven't time to quote all these verses. We just would like today to kind of give you an outline to get you better acquainted with the course of events during the tribulation period. And then his image is set up for worship. Matthew 24:15, Revelation 13:14, and perhaps we should read 2 Thessalonians 2:4. Worship is a great part of the tribulation period in relation to Antichrist. The devil is cast to the earth. Revelation 12:7-12. The holy city is trodden down. Revelation 11:2. And, of course, compare with that Daniel 9:26. My, it's tremendous, isn't it? The judgments of the tribulation that we mentioned the last couple of days. The death that comes for those who defy Antichrist. Revelation 13:15. The mark of the beast. My, we're certainly getting ready for the mark of the beast today. And this, of course, is found in Revelation 13. And then that awful time, the battle of Armageddon. Then, of course, right after the tribulation period and closely identified, Christ will then come in what we call the revelation with his glorified saints coming to this earth. Israel will be delivered. The beast and the false prophet are destroyed. Revelation 13. Satan is bound. And the tribulation martyrs are raised. Revelation 20:4. And so, this tribulation period is climaxed by the second coming of Jesus Christ to the earth, which we call the revelation. When he comes with clouds and every eye shall see him. Revelation 1:7. Heaven will open, and Christ the rider on the white horse will appear, leading the armies of heaven. The nations of the earth will be gathered against Jerusalem, and then shall the Lord go forth and fight against those nations as when he fought in the day of battle, and his feet shall stand in that day upon the Mount of Olives. Zechariah 14:3-4. The Antichrist, the world rulers, their armies will gather together to fight against Christ and his army. Antichrist and false prophet will be taken and thrown alive into the lake of fire. The rest of the armies of earth will be slain by Jesus Christ and left for the carrion birds to gorge themselves. Do you know something? God is going to have the last word, friends. You may live without God and think, well, it really doesn't matter. I'm not interested in the Bible. But listen, God's going to have the last word, not you. And one day, if you do not repent of sin and turn unto Christ, you're going to appear before the great white throne judgment of Revelation chapter 20, and you're going to be cast into the lake of fire, which is the final hell. Oh, I plead with you today to consider your soul's welfare, to realize that Jesus Christ died for you on the cross and paid the price, the penalty of your sin, which is death. He died for you and shed his precious blood. Oh, today come just as you are a sinner. Repent of sin and receive Christ into your heart by faith. We'd love to hear from you and pray for you and write you. And if you are a believer, become a partner with us and share with us in the open door opportunity of radio. Be a missionary partner this week. 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Our United States address, the People's Gospel Hour, Box 55862, Boston, Massachusetts, 02205. 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

From our own studios in Halifax, Nova Scotia, Canada, this is the People's Gospel Hour, Graham Thompson speaking. In the month of July, we've been listening to a variety of messages preached by radio pastor Perry F. Rockwood, who's now home with the Lord. Shall we pray? Our Heavenly Father, we thank you, Lord, for this day. We thank you for the opportunity to open thy word and study it. I pray for every listener that is tuned in Radio Land. Pray for that one that doesn't know you, that's never put their faith and trust in you. I pray that today would be that day. Meet with us is my prayer in Jesus' name. Amen. A warm welcome to our program this week in our Bible reading. I will be reading from John chapter 4, verse 7 through 14.

Now it's letter time. Our letter today comes from China. Dear People's Gospel Hour Ministry, greetings in the most precious name of our Lord and Savior Jesus Christ. I live in Macau Sar, China. I've been listening to your radio program ever since your late pastor, Perry F. Rockwood, went home to be with the Lord. Thank you for your ministry, and keep on keeping on till the Lord's return. Thank you so much, and may the Lord bless your ministry. And we're praying that you'll be able to reach many lost souls. Thank you for taking the time to write us that letter, and may the Lord bless you and keep you. Now it's Bible time, and today I'm reading from John chapter 4, verse 7 through 14. There cometh a woman of Samaria to draw water. Jesus saith unto her, Give me to drink. For his disciples were gone away unto the city to buy meat. Then saith the woman of Samaria unto him, How is it that thou, being a Jew, askest a drink of me, which am a woman of Samaria? For the Jews have no dealings with the Samaritans. Jesus answered and said unto her, If thou knewest the gift of God, and who it is that saith to thee, Give me to drink, thou wouldest have asked of him, and he would have given thee living water. The woman saith unto him, Sir, thou hast nothing to draw with, and the well is deep. From whence then hast thou that living water? Art thou greater than our father Jacob, which gave us the well, and drank thereof himself and his children and his cattle? Jesus answered and said unto her, Whosoever drinketh of this water shall thirst again. But whosoever drinketh of the water that I shall give him shall never thirst. But the water that I shall give him shall be in him a well of water springing up into everlasting life. Oh, may the Lord add his richest blessing to his infallible and his precious word.

Now a page from our Sunday scrapbook. Let us not sleep. The believer's sleeping time is the devil's tempting time. No temptation is so weak, but it is strong enough to overcome the Christian who has been lulled into a false security. Samson slept and lost all his strength. We are not long off our watch before the devil hears of it. He watches as if we don't.

You are listening to the People's Gospel Hour, Halifax, Nova Scotia, Canada. Graham Thompson speaking. Isaiah chapter 49, verse 15 and 16 says, "Can a woman forget her sucking child, that she should not have compassion on the son of her womb? Yea, they may forget, yet will I not forget thee. Behold, I have graven thee upon the palms of my hands. Thy walls are continually before me." A promise from God that we can claim every day when we get up. The thought that we can continually be on the mind of the Lord should give us great peace and contentment, knowing that He watches our every step and will guide us each step of the way. Our prayer is that this month's Bible messages will help you, and we're praying for you. July edition of the Gospel Standard is still available upon request. 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Our mailing address, the People's Gospel Hour, Post Office, Box 1660, Halifax, Nova Scotia, Canada, B3J3A1. Our United States address, the People's Gospel Hour, Post Office, Box 55862, Boston, Massachusetts, 02205. Now, after a message and song, a message by Pastor Perry F. Rockwood.

0: Shall we pray? Father in heaven, we're so thankful today to be in thy presence. We can say that we love thee because thou hast first loved us. And we will just rededicate our lives to God, presenting our bodies living sacrifices, holy, acceptable, which is our reasonable service. I'm so thankful for each one listening in today. Lord, these are not easy days for believers. And I just pray today that God, by His Spirit, will revive our hearts, revive our love life, revive our burden for prayer, revive our appetite for the Word of God, and revive our desire to see souls saved. Minister to each of our hearts today. And Father, I pray for those who are not well, those who are aged, those mourning the loss of loved ones, those who are lonely. I pray today, Father, for homes and marriages. And I know it is not God's will that that home and marriage break up. I pray for many who are lost, lost on the way to hell. Oh, help them to see their sin need and to believe that Christ came to die for them, to forgive their sins through the precious blood. And I pray that many will receive Jesus Christ as personal Savior today and even now. I ask it in Jesus' name, amen. We're thinking today of the linen coat. Let me read Exodus 28, verse 2. Now, perhaps you're there maybe in the house or driving along. Just be quiet for a little while. Listen now carefully to the Word of God. And thou shalt make holy garments for Aaron thy brother, for glory and for beauty. And thou shalt speak unto all that are wise-hearted, whom I have filled with the spirit of wisdom, that they may make Aaron's garments to consecrate him, that he may minister unto me in the priest's office. And these are the garments which thou shalt make: a breastplate, an ephod, a robe, a broidered coat, a mitre, and a girdle. And they shall make holy garments for Aaron thy brother and his sons, that he may minister unto me in the priest's office. And they shall take gold, and blue, and purple, and scarlet, and fine linen. When Aaron and his sons were consecrated to the priesthood, the garments were put upon Aaron in the following order: the coat, the girdle, the robe of the ephod, the breastplate, the mitre, the golden plate on the mitre. The coat was a fine woven linen. Linen pictures for us the righteousness of the saints. Thus we see Aaron as a type of Christ with the linen garments that stands for Christ's essential character of holiness and purity. This is truly the testimony of the New Testament concerning Christ. Pilate said, I find no fault in him. John 18. Pilate also said, I am innocent of the blood of this just person. Matthew 27. Pilate's wife said concerning Jesus, had thou nothing to do with that just man? Matthew 27. The thief on the cross bore witness to the fact that Christ was without sin. This man has done nothing amiss. Luke 23. The Roman centurion, who perhaps helped to crucify Christ, said, certainly this was a righteous man. Luke 23. Then in Mark 15:39 we read, and when the centurion, which stood over against him, and saw that he so cried out, and gave up the ghost, he said, truly, this man was the Son of God. Listen now to Stephen's testimony. Acts 7:52. Which of the prophets have not your fathers persecuted? And they have slain them which showed before of the coming of the just one, of whom ye have been now the betrayers and murderers. Peter testified in Acts 3:15, ye denied the Holy One and the just. In 1 Peter 2:22 we read, who did no sin, neither was guile found in his mouth. The Apostle John said, 1 John 3:5, in him is no sin. Paul could say of Christ, who knew no sin, 2 Corinthians 5, Hebrews 4, 15, in all points, tempted like as we are, yet without sin. The demons of hell recognize Christ as the Son of God. Mark 1, and there was in their synagogue a man with an unclean spirit, and he cried out, saying, let us alone. What have we to do with thee, thou Jesus of Nazareth? Art thou come to destroy us? I know thee who thou art, the Holy One of God. In Hebrews 1, verse 8, we have the testimony of the Father. But unto the Son he saith, thy throne, O God, is forever and ever. A scepter of righteousness is the scepter of thy kingdom. Thou hast loved righteousness and hated iniquity. Therefore God, even thy God, hath anointed thee with the oil of gladness above thy fellows. And thou, Lord, in the beginning, hast laid the foundations of the earth, and the heavens are the works of thy hands. They shall perish, but thou remainest, and they all shall wax old as doth a garment. And as a vesture shalt thou fold them up, and they shall be changed, but thou art the same, and thy years shall not fail. Christ said of himself, John 8, which of you convinces me of sin? The linen coat, in the wonder and perfection of its weaving, pictures for us the perfect, spotless Son of God, even the Lord Jesus Christ. Now notice the girdle, and a girdle of fine twined linen, and blue, and purple, and scarlet, of needlework, as the Lord commanded Moses, Exodus 39:29. The girdle stands for service. In Luke 17:8, I read, gird thyself and serve me. It is a picture of strength for service. In Isaiah 22:21, we read, I will strengthen him with thy girdle. Christ was the perfect servant, who being in the form of God, thought it not robbery to be equal with God, but made himself of no reputation, and took upon him the form of a servant, a bond slave, and was made in the likeness of men, Philippians 2. Christ himself said, the Son of Man came not to be ministered unto, but to minister, Matthew 20. To his disciples he said, I am among you as he that serveth, Luke 22. Again, we think of that passage in John 13, where we have Jesus washing the disciples' feet. I read in verse 4, Christ rises from supper, and laid aside his garments, and took a towel, and girded himself. Jesus girded himself, and showed himself a true servant. You know, it's a wonderful blessing to serve the Lord. To serve the Lord. I've been serving the Lord now since 1936. And it's been the joy of my life. And there's so many opportunities today to serve the Lord. A man called from Ontario. And he said, you know what a blessing it is for me to support your ministry and for you to preach the gospel.
1: we are workers together with God. But after we've done our best, we are dependent upon the Holy Spirit to do His work. And that's so. That's wonderful. But oh, there are many opportunities to serve God in these days. Now notice the robe. Exodus 28, verse 31. And thou shalt make the robe of the ephod olive blue. And there shall be an hole in the top of it. In the midst thereof, it shall have a binding of woven work round about the whole of it, as it were the whole of a harbinger, that it might not be rent. And beneath upon the hem of it, thou shalt make pomegranates of blue and purple and of scarlet, round about the hem thereof, and bells of gold between them round about. A robe speaks of position, office, and character. Job 29:14, my judgment was as a robe. Isaiah 61 speaks of the robe of righteousness. This robe, of course, pictures the character of Christ. Christ is spoken of in Micah 5 as the one whose goings forth have been from of old, from everlasting. He lived before the foundations of the world were laid. The golden bells upon the hem of the robe sounded as the priest walked. This was the same as if the priest were speaking. The sound of bells were equivalent to words. And it is said of Christ, never man spake as this man. When the priest was inside the holy place, he could not be seen, but he could be heard. If Christ is the perfect antitype, then how do we know he is alive today? We know because he has sent to us the Holy Spirit, whom we see and hear by faith. And how wonderful it is to know that Christ is alive. And best of all, he's the Savior of men. And he wants to be your Savior. The Bible makes it clear that we are all sinners, lost, separated from God. And there's only one mediator between God and men, not the church, not the sacraments, Christ Jesus our Lord. He died for you. Would you trust him today? Receive him, because he paid your sin debt through the shedding of his blood. I'd love to send you my booklet, How to Be Saved and Know It. This broadcast is sponsored by the People's Gospel Hour, Box 1660, Halifax, Nova Scotia, Canada, B3J3A1. Our United States address, the People's Gospel Hour, Box 55862, Boston, Massachusetts, 02205. This is Miracle Month for our program. I do not believe the Lord's work should be neglected in the summer. I believe we can reach just as many this month with the gospel message as any other month. It would be a blessing to hear from you this week. Now, until the same time next week, the Lord willing, Pastor Perry F. Rockwood, may the Lord bless you and make you a blessing.

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1: What's up, y'all? 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Wouldn't that be something? 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
5: That forecast is calling for sun and cloud today. We'll see a high around 21. Tonight, expect increasing cloud with a low down to 7. Tomorrow, periods of rain and a high of 12.
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3: Our forecast is calling for sun and cloud today. We'll see a high around 21. Tonight, expect increasing cloud with a low down to 7. Tomorrow, periods of rain and a high of 12.
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3: Our forecast is calling for sun and cloud today. We'll see a high around 21. Tonight, expect increasing cloud with a low down to 7. Tomorrow, periods of rain and a high of 12.
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0: What's up, y'all? It's Fitz from the Country Top 40 inviting you to hang with me this weekend as we find out if Luke Combs can lock down a third straight week at number one with Sleepless in a Hotel Room. Wouldn't that be something? Plus all the big hits, big stories, Memorial Day weekend, and the biggest stars in country music. We live in the land of the free because of the brave. I'll see you this weekend for all the hits on the Country Top 40 with Fitz right here.
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3: Our forecast is calling for sunny cloud today. We'll see a high around 21. Tonight, expect increasing cloud with a low down to 7. Tomorrow, periods of rain and a high of 12.
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1: Let's count them down, y'all. My name is Fitz. That's F-I-T with a Z, and it's time to play the hits. Welcome to the most impactful countdown of country music. This is the Country Top 40, and hey, what a weekend in Las Vegas during the ACMs last weekend. I'm still recovering, but spring has sprung. Summer's knocking on the front door. Country fans across America are feeling it. And all through the show, we're going to be partnering with our friends at Fisher House. It's a nonprofit that builds homes near military and VA medical centers so families can stay free of charge while their loved one is in the hospital healing. And these homes bring comfort, community, and a little bit of peace when it's needed most. So this weekend, we are celebrating our heroes and keeping the country fire alive because we live in the land of the free because of the brave. First, we got to look back to last week when it was Luke Combs holding it down at the top spot with Sleepless in a hotel room.

0: I love to say it, let there be Luke. Luke claimed 2 weeks in a row at number one with that one, Sleepless in a Hotel Room. And we're going to see if he maintains the top spot in country music as we embark on this voyage to number one. Shall you join me on this voyage? Well, come along. There's plenty of room for you.
1: Number 40.
0: I had such a great time hanging out with her last week in Las Vegas. She is just the salt of the earth. Such a wonderful woman. Ashley Cook back in the countdown at number 40 with The Hell You Are.

Cook, taking a short break out of the countdown, but coming back in at number 40. And Ashley, so great seeing you on the blue carpet at the ACM Awards in Las Vegas last weekend. Congratulations to you. Continuing the hits with a unique soul. Man, this dude is cooler than the other side of the pillow. Stephen Wilson Jr., he's got number 39. With that common man that we all know. You know, whenever somebody says, hey, I got a guy who could do this. Man, I got the guy who could fix this. Well, that guy's name.

And you got Fitz playing all the hits on the Country Top 40 with a former Texas Tech alum that dropped out of college, all thanks to TikTok. And now these days he's racking up streams and hit songs and touring all over the country. He even sent a personal video to my little girl, Drew, who is 14 years old, and she still can't sleep. So thank you, Hudson, for that. With his latest, Painted You Pretty, Hudson Westbrook, number 38.

0: Watson Westbrook right there. Painted you pretty. Backing up one to number 38. Coming up on the Country Top 40 with Fitz. All right, I believe that I might have just found our next professional wrestler. I'm talking about a guy built like he could body slam a tractor tire and still sing a love song right after. His name, Russell, the Honky Tonk Hammer, WrestleMania Dickerson. And trust me, this dude's got more energy than a Friday night front row at a county fair. So come on back.
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2: And we are back. It is home show day number two here at the Amherst Stadium for the 2026 Amherst Home Show. 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
1: MP Alana Hurdle here. Let's be real for a second. When you hear a politician start talking, you are ready to tune out. But here's the thing. I don't want to talk. I became a member of Parliament because I wanted to listen. Because you know your problems better than anyone else ever will. So let's cut through all the noise, grab a seat, and work together in 2026.
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3: Our forecast is calling for sun and cloud today. We'll see a high around 21. Tonight, expect increasing cloud with a low down to 7. Tomorrow, periods of rain and a high of 12.
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It was so great to see Ashley last weekend at the ACM Awards in Las Vegas. So nice as always. And isn't it nice? She's got number 37 on the countdown this week. Ashley McBride with What If We Don't.

0: rising up to the number 37. That was What If We Don't from Ashley McBride. And you got Fitz playing all the hits on the Country Top 40 celebrating this Memorial Day weekend. And you know what? I hope you're out there by a grill somewhere. We live in the land of the free because of the brave. And I hope you're cooking up something special, because here's the thing. You know, in music, you just can't take yourself too seriously, especially not just music, but in life, especially as a country star. And that's just one thing that I love about Russell Dickerson. Just always down for a good time, always ready to make those around him smile, even when he is naming his own tours.
1: And, of course, WrestleMania, right?
2: WrestleMania tour,
1: I love
2: baby.
1: Everything you're doing with WrestleMania.
2: Yes.
1: The wrestling, just, you know, the theme, just
2: yeah.
1: Every way that you're marketing it is just brilliant.
2: Thank you. I just, you know, I've done the tours where it's your song name, you know, the song name tour.
1: Right.
2: Light the Night on Fire tour. You know what I mean?
1: Bring the heat.
2: Yeah.
1: Right, yeah.
2: And I was just like, dude, come on. That's not me. Like, I feel like I'm a very over the top person.
1: Yeah.
2: And it's like, dude, we're calling it WrestleMania. And maybe that's my last tour name ever.
1: That's what I'm saying. Are you going to continue that for, I mean, you really should.
2: WrestleMania 25, WrestleMania 26,
1: right.
2: Round 1, Round 2, Round 3.
1: I love
2: Boom!
1: It.
2: Boom! Yeah. Ding, ding, baby.
1: Ding, ding.
2: It's time for WrestleMania.
0: Gotta love that dude. Never take things too seriously. Always willing to get a few laughs out of his fans. We got the Macho Man himself, WrestleMania Dickerson, with Worth Your While, number 37.

0: So Dickerson right there flying up the ropes four places to number 36 with Worth Your While. And we continue the countdown with a guy who landed his first song. Are you ready for this? Number one song 25 years ago. And I know you know this one.
1: P.S. If this is Austin, I still love you.
0: A song whose melody was as thick as the mullet of the guy that sang it. Blake Shelton sporting up a cleaned up look these days, but you know what? The hits still remain. Music never goes away. Everything old is new again. He's up right now at number 35 with one of them. Here's Blake with Let Him Anyway.
1: Ain't it?

0: Let Him Anyway from Blake Shelton. Holding on at number 35 for another week. And is it me or you, or do I get tears every time I hear that song? I'm telling you, that one gets me. Coming up on the countdown, my buddy Kelsey Hart says some of the best country songs don't come from success. They come from just sort of sticking around long enough to live a little. You know, you got to put in the work, put in the time. We're talking hits with Kelsey Hart after this on the Country Top 40 with Fitz. Thank you so much for spending part of your weekend with me. This is Fitz, playing the hits, and you're listening to CT40 on 101.7 CKDH.
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0: 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And you got Fitz playing all the hits. 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As we pick this thing up at number 34, his name is Shane Prophet. Loving this one. It's going to be around a long time.

Live Country from Shane Prophet. Ain't that right? Going up to number 34 this week. You know, one of the things that I love most about country music is that the older you get, the better the songs and the stories get. And Kelsey Hart says that's exactly what happened to him. He remembers moving to Nashville with big dreams, you know, but not a whole lot of life under his belt yet. And now, after a couple of heartbreaks, hard lessons, good times, and people who just shaped him, he says the songs just hit different. Kelsey put it to me perfectly. He said, you know, when I first got to town, I didn't have much life experience at all. And as you grow and write more, you change, meet new people, and the people around you change too. And I think that that's what makes the songs better over time. And the best country songs usually come from a few miles of life. Maybe a couple of scars and stories you earned the hard way. Here's Kelsey Hart stepping up to number 33 with Fireworks. Oh.

0: backing up just one to number 33. That's Kelsey Hart right there with Fireworks. Coming up on the Country Top 40 with Fitz, we're going to be headed back to the CT40 launch pad. I can see it from here, where future country superstars get cleared for takeoff. And I'm talking about the artists who aren't just chasing dreams. They're strapping into the rocket ship and flooring it straight through the stratosphere. And trust me, there's something real special about hearing an artist before the whole world even catches on. It's kind of like staring up at the sky, right? Right before a meteor streaks across it. You know that feeling, so don't touch that dial. Don't mess with that Bluetooth. Don't even think about leaving the radio for a gas station bathroom break. CT40 Mission Control.
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The beautiful Alexander Kay right there, TikTok sensation turned country music superstar. Had so much fun hanging out with her last week at Las Vegas as we are celebrating a very, very special show this weekend for Fisher House, an amazing organization that helps military families. When a soldier or sailor is injured, they take care of them, bills free, and they bring the family in to help the individual heal quicker. Fisherhouse.org. Please, you know what? Look him up right now if you can. Continuing this Memorial Day weekend of hits at number 32 with Alexander Kay and straight from

I just love her. Always have so much fun hanging out with her. The amazing Alexandra Kay, slipping back two to number 32 with Straight for the Heart. And Fitz playing all the hits on the Country Top 40 Countdown. And y'all, here comes Graylin James. This dude has been moving up the countdown like he stole something. Fast climbing, windows down, pedal to the floor kind of energy right now. And he's got one of those songs that sort of feels like summer in small towns, old memories, and maybe a little regret all mixed into one. Sounds like my hometown of Bowie, Texas. Everybody listening in Bowie, Texas right now, and I know you are. I love you. You know I love you. Stay off that water tower, by the way. Graylin James knocking on the door of the top 30, up to number 31 this week with Water at a Wedding.

think I told you that last weekend I was at the ACM Awards in Las Vegas. Did you see me? Did you see me as it was streaming on Prime? Well, I was waving to you. That was Water at a Wedding from Graylin James. Got to hang out with him, spending another weekend in at number 31. And the entire CT40 team was in Las Vegas covering the ACM Awards. And we had the chance to sit down with a ton of artists, both established superstars and those who are just starting out. And let me tell you, we heard some of the most amazing performances from the best and brightest new voices in the game, the future of country music. And I'm about to launch one of those new voices into your country music atmosphere right now. 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Had such a great week in Las Vegas last week, and one of my favorite things about the ACM Awards, it's not just the superstars, it's the hungry artists, the dreamers, the next wave of country music all showing up to shoot their shot. And that's how I met Matt Cooper. This dude's out of Jacksonville, Florida, and he is creating something that feels really fresh right now, blending country, Americana, pop rock, a little faith into a sound that feels familiar, but you know what? Still, uniquely and totally his own. He's already been sharing stages with some of the big names of country music, and trust me, people are starting to talk. So are you ready? Everybody buckle up. CT40 Mission Control. Let's fire up the boosters. We are go for launch and cleared for takeoff with Matt Cooper.

Love that new artist, Matt Cooper, with your Launchpad Song of the Week, Highs and Lows. And here's the question. What do you think of Matt's song? That's all that matters. Send me a message right now. Facebook, Instagram, TikTok. 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
1: 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Welcome back, y'all, to the Country Top 40 with Fitz, playing all the hits. And you know what? This weekend is one of those big American weekends. Memorial Day weekend is here. The start of summer is staring us in the face, and the grills are smoking, the lakes are packed. But I do want to say, in the middle of all this fun, we also got to take a moment to remember the heroes who never made it home. And I'm talking about the brave men and women who gave everything for this country, for our freedom, for the people they love, for the lives they didn't get to live. And that's what this weekend is really all about. This weekend, we honor them and the team of Fisher House Foundation. They help military families stay close to their loved ones during medical care because sometimes even heroes need a hand. 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
1: The legendary Kenny Chesney surprised us all with this debut just a couple of weeks ago. And he is leading us off with Carry On.

Presley carrying himself up four more to number 30. And we continue the hits with Fitz on the Country Top 40 with a song that Dustin Lynch wrote with Ben Johnson, John Robert Hall, Hunter Phelps, and Zach Crowell. And by the way, Dustin promised me an invite to go flying with him next time he is in North Texas. He's an awesome pilot, by the way. With Easy to Love, here's Dustin, number 29.

0: Dan and Shay, number 28 for the second week was Say So. And we have all heard that saying that freedom isn't free. And that's an idea that we all believe here at the Country Top 40 Countdown. My daddy was a proud Green Beret Bob. Green Beret served his country like so many others, and that's why we honor our troops right here on our CT40 Troop Salute, supported this weekend by my friends at Sleep Number.
1: This is Green Beret Bob. Fitz is my son. I proudly served my country from 66 through 72 with the Army Special Forces. We live in a land of the free because of our brave men and women, past and present. This is our troop salute.
0: For this very special occasion of Memorial Day weekend, we'd like to honor every single member who has fought and died for the cause of freedom, and I have so many thoughts on this holiday. I really do, but none of them have the impact of the words of the 40th President of the United States, Ronald Reagan, from a speech that he actually made from a Memorial Day ceremony at Arlington National Cemetery 44 years ago.
2: We are gathered at the National Cemetery, which provides a final resting place for the heroes who have defended our country since the Civil War. All we can ever do for our heroes is remember them, because what they gave us is beyond our powers to repay. We see these soldiers in our mind as old and wise. We see them as something like the founding fathers, grave and gray-haired. But most of them were boys when they died, and they gave up two lives. The one they were living, and the one they would have lived. When they died, they gave up their chance to be husbands and fathers and grandfathers.

0: We live in the land of the free because of the brave. From 2005, that was Tracy Adkins with Arlington. Man, that gets me every time. Our very, very, very special Memorial Day weekend troop salute is supported by my friends at Sleep Number. 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Coming up on the Country Top 40 with Fitz. If country music doesn't work out for Lauren Elena, don't worry about it. She's already got a backup plan. And find out where Lauren may pop up. Either way, Lauren Elena on the mic with Fitz, the F-I-T with a Z. After this, on the Country Top 40.
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3: Our forecast is calling for sun and cloud today. We'll see a high around 21. Tonight, expect increasing cloud with a low down to 7. Tomorrow, periods of rain and a high of 12.

What's going on, my friend? And happy Memorial Day weekend. You got Fitz, and this weekend we are reminded of service, sacrifice, and the stories that live on. And I'm honored to be partnering with Fisher House to support our men and women who have paid the ultimate sacrifice in serving their country. And we are honoring them by dedicating each and every song to them this weekend. Here's Zach John King standing tall for the troops, number 27, with Get

CJK, Zach John King, number 27 on the countdown with the second week with Get to Drinking. And we're going to continue the hits. Here he is again. It's like he's popping up at every single number on the countdown these days. And I'm all right with it. Luke Combs, We All Right With It. He's at number 26 with the B.

0: Mahomes with that one. Beat by you. Getting some legs under it after taking off in a dead sprint. Up 7 places to number 26. 7. Taking over the Leap of the Week award. So no matter where you are right now, at home, at work, in your car, all right, listening on your radio station app, give me a second. I need your help. You know I do. Let me just grab my air horns. All right, if you could just get together with me and let's give Luke a big O. Attaboy!
1: Attaboy! Attaboy!
0: The Leap of the Week is brought to you by T-Mobile. As we get back to the hits on the countdown, and some artists are quiet and mysterious, and then there's Lauren Elena. Whether it's on stage, online, or in an interview, Lauren has never been short of personality, and apparently she's got big dreams beyond music too. You got to check this out.
2: So good. My dream would to be like, you know, like Kelly Clarkson's show. That would be my dream, to have something like that where I get to sing and I get to interview people and I get to talk, which is my favorite thing to do.
0: Well, then why don't you push that?
2: I'm working on it.
0: Honestly, like a country version, like sort of like Kelly Clarkson does, but with Lauren Elena, that sounds like it could be my next favorite thing. For right now, though, it's the bread and butter for Lauren Elena, stepping up to the plate at number 25 along with Chase Matthew.

0: Lauren Elaine and Chase Matthew pulling up one to number 25 with All My Exes. Yeah, you're going to get more hits with Fitz on the Country Top 40 Countdown. And we're coming back with an artist who may have sold tens of millions of records, but he's got another interesting talent besides music. And I'm going to tell you who and what it is when we get back. This portion of the Country Top 40 with Fitz is brought to you by T-Mobile. Thank you so much for spending part of your weekend with me. This is Fitz, playing the hits, and you're listening to CT40 on 101.7 CKDH.
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0: Welcome back to the Country Top 40 with Fitz. And I'll tell you what, we are honoring and saluting our troops this weekend during our Memorial Day special, partnering up with Fisher House, an international nonprofit whose mission is to provide housing to the families of military personnel all over the world, a special organization supporting an even more special group of people. 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And with that, the countdown's going to roll on. Number 24 on the countdown, John.

No. John Party with Boots Off going up 1 to number 24 this week. And you know, before Luke Bryan was shaking stadiums and selling out arenas, he was just another 80s kid obsessed with Michael Jackson. Dun, dun, dun, dun, dun, dun, dun, dun, dun, dun, dun, dude, dude, dude, dude. You know, Luke says when Thriller would come on TV, he would drop everything to watch it. And apparently, young Luke Bryan spent a whole lot of time moonwalking around school learning a little MJ dance. He could imitate Michael Jackson pretty good. And honestly, I'm all about it. Now he is moonwalking his way right back up the charts again. Luke Bryan with Country and She Knows It, number 24.

country, and she knows it. From Luke Bryan, moving up one to number 23 on the countdown, and that's going to take us to number 22. Owned and operated this weekend by Low Cash and Wrong Hearts.

crank it up one more to number 22. Coming up on the Country Top 40 with Fitz, who's getting ready to join me down in the vault? That's right, Professor Fitz is about to give you a country music history lesson in one of the most sacred places in country music, Bob Kingsley's CT40 Vault. And we're going to be stopping by the year that the most famous person in the world, interesting, was a Saudi Arabian king. And I'm going to give you all the details on that right after this.

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1: CKDH on location. It is Mitchell. We are still hanging out here at the Amherst Home Show 2026. A beautiful day to get out for a drive, and why not make the stadium a spot if you are going to be driving around town today. Over 50 local vendors set up today for the Amherst Home Show. It goes until 5 o'clock. So you do have a little bit of time to stop in, and all kinds of winning to be done today. Harrison's Home Hardware giving away a barbecue as well as two full festival passes to the Route 960 Music Fest. We're giving away five family passes to the Circus Spectacular. It's coming up next week in Moncton, as well as some great CKDH goodies. The fine ladies at After School Bell Program, they are here set up. They are giving away a Squishmallow to one lucky kid this weekend. 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

getting back to the hits right now with John Morgan, an amazing singer-songwriter. He's got number 21 and the CT40 Super Mustache Club with Kid Myself.

0: myself from John Morgan, backing up one to number 21. And now it's time to lace up our Skechers and put on your Crocs. We're going to have a little walk through country music history. And this week, we're going to look back at a few of country music's most patriotic hits on this Memorial Day weekend. Because we live in the land of the free, because of the brave and all these men and women who made the ultimate sacrifice for this country. It's always, your ticket to the vault is supported by my friends at O'Reilly Auto Parts, your professional parts people. And I'm just going to walk up to the brand new Retina eye scanner. Sometimes I think she has a little thing for me. I don't know. Hello to you, iRetina scanner. It's good to be back from Vegas.
1: Hello, Fitz. Please step in front of the Retina eye scanner.
0: All right. Just looking right into the light. And I really hope you're enjoying this long weekend. I really do.
1: Of course.
0: Did you know it's a very, very special American holiday weekend this weekend?
1: No.
0: Well, we're all about to find out more about the link between country music and that patriotic spirit.
1: I like that. Access granted.
0: And we are in, and we're going to start off in the year where you could buy a six-pack of Pepsi for 88 cents. Remember those days? The most recognized celebrity in America was Steve McQueen. And the U.S. received 55-mile-per-hour speed limits on all interstate highways in a move intended to save fuel. The year was 1974. And on your country radio, Johnny Cash had just released a musical attempt at restoring a little faith in the USA.
2: I said your old flagpole has leaned a little bit. And that's a ragged old flag you got hanging on it. He said, have a seat. And I sat down. Is this the first time you've been to our little town? I said, I think it is. He said, I don't like to brag, but we're kind of proud of that ragged old flag.
0: Johnny Cash with Ragged Old Flag from 1974. And follow me this way, we're going to move forward another 33 years to a song that stopped country music dead in its tracks the first time people heard it. Originally performed live at the 2007 ACM Awards, this next one is written for the perspective of a fallen soldier's final letter home. And I will never forget the first time I heard it. There wasn't a dry eye in the house.

McGraw with If You're Reading This from 2007. A song that still hits just as hard today as it did the very first time it was performed live. Unbelievable, Tim. And follow me this way. We're going to venture ahead another 5 years to not only a song, but a love letter to the land of the free herself.

by Dierks Bentley from 2012, written by Dierks Bentley, Dan Wilson, and Brett Beavers. Love a song, perfect for Memorial Day weekend. And I can't believe our time is up in the vault. I know I got on my Yankee Doodle Dandy shorts, right? I got my red, white, and blue on, and we're going to wrap up this Memorial Day edition. And I just want to take a moment to remember and honor the heroes who gave everything for this country. And your ticket to the vault was brought to you by my friends at O'Reilly Auto Parts. 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All right, follow me over here. We're going to cross this unbelievable threshold where so many famous people have walked right over this thing right here. And if you can give me a hand with this heavy, heavy door, I need a push. So let's push this big old door to slam shut behind this. No! Country Top 40. 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And ladies and gentlemen, this hour of the Country Top 40 with Fitz and our Memorial Day weekend spectacular is brought to you by Muddy Matt. 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

0: playing the hits on the Country Top 40 Countdown this Memorial Day weekend. And thanks for riding with me. We've still got more ACM buzz from Vegas from last weekend. A lot of stories. And a lot of stories from your favorite country stars. Plus some massive songs still ahead before we hit number one. And this weekend, we're honored to team up with Fisher House Foundation, helping military families when they need it most. And y'all, we're halfway home. 20 songs down, 20 to go. Let's keep counting them down together.
1: Number 20.
0: And we're going to kick off the back half of this countdown with a guy you could probably find on the golf course when he isn't tearing up a country music stage. And you know what? I got to say, he's got a nice swing on him. A little bit of a slice that he's trying to work on, but he's got a nice swing and an even better stash. Zach Top from the CT40 Mustache Club in South of

Top, part of the Super Stash Club on the Country Top 40, South of Sanity. Scooting up one to number 20, and you got Fitz playing all the hits. With Hardy, Morgan Wallen, Eric Church, and Tim McGraw. And this song is so powerful and so true in the world that we are living in right now. The land, it's going fast, isn't it? The land just being bought and sold for buildings to be built on. Come on, y'all. Let's keep our country. Let's keep these ranch lands. This is McCarthy.

0: was MacArthur from Hardy, Morgan Wallen, Eric Church, and Tim McGraw on pause at number 19 this week.
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0: George Burge and Luke Bryan holding strong for another week at number 18 with

on strong for another week at number 18 with Ride, Ride, Ride. Fitz playing all the hits. And y'all, if you watched the ACMs last week, did you see me? I was waving at you. I could see your house from there. But there was one name that everybody in country music is still talking about, especially that night, was Ella Langley. She absolutely had herself a night. Female Artist of the Year, Artist Songwriter of the Year, Song of the Year, Single of the Year for Choosing Texas. She's choosing Texas, I could tell. Plus, Musical Event of the Year with Riley Green. And that wasn't just a good night. That's a country music takeover. And honestly, the way this next song's connecting with people right now, don't be surprised if I'm going to be talking about it again next ACM season. Here is Ella Langley, and I am proud to admit I am an Ella fella. Ella Langley, Morgan Wallen with the number 17 song of the week. I Can't Love You Any.

0: Ella Langley and Morgan Wallen on the climb and moving up 5 spots to number 17 with I Can't Love You Anymore. You are not going to believe what a 10-year-old boy in Texas is doing. Let's just say he is changing the world. Good makes you feel good. We got the good stuff up next.
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1: Our forecast is calling for sun and cloud today. We'll see a high around 21. Tonight, expect increasing cloud with a low down to 7. Tomorrow, periods of rain and a high of 12.

40. Back to the hits on this Memorial Day weekend on the Country Top 40 with Fitz. Continuing this countdown right now with the collaboration that ain't stopping. Post Malone along with Morgan Wallen. I Ain't Coming Back. Number 6.

you got Fitz playing all the hits, doing this thing straight out of country and straight out of Roswell, Georgia. Not Roswell, New Mexico, where the UFOs are, although I believe the UFOs are probably everywhere these days. Anyway, Vincent Mason taking the CT40 center stage right now, number 15 with Wish.

0: an amazing young individual, an amazing young child that is changing the world. And the good stuff is all brought to you by my friends at Muddy Mat. 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And that's the good stuff.
1: That's the good stuff.
0: You know, sometimes the best reminders don't come from CEOs, motivational speakers, or people with fancy titles. Sometimes they come from a 10-year-old kid in Texas, a little kid named Ernesto. And while a lot of kids, you know, his age were spending their money on video games or toys or Roblox, this young man was saving up money from doing chores so he could buy his own 3D printer. And he didn't stop there because Ernesto turned a little corner of his house into his own workshop. And now he's designing and printing things like keychains, whistles, can openers, even tools meant to just help people dealing with stress, ADHD, and anxiety. At 10 years old, y'all, I mean, talk about a kid with a big heart and a big future. And I think there's just something really powerful in that because a lot of people right now, they feel stuck, right? They feel tired, maybe even wondering if their dreams are too far gone. Meanwhile, there's a 10-year-old kid in Texas right now proving that you don't need the perfect plan. You just got to start. You just have to start. There you go. Way to go, Ernesto.

0: country.
1: That was a massive hit song for Jason Aldean in 2023, your Good Stuff Song of the Week, and the perfect song for that 10-year-old gentleman changing the world. 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Coming up on the countdown, I don't know if you know this, but country artists and farmers, you know, they're really a lot alike. Except instead of harvesting grain or vegetables, they harvest harmonies and guitar licks. And we're coming back, and what keeps one of the biggest out there coming back for more? Stay with us. It's Memorial Day weekend on the Country Top 40 with Fitz. Thank you so much for spending part of your weekend with me. This is Fitz, playing the hits, and you're listening to CT40 on 101.7 CKDH.
2: 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Funday Landscaping, sun-spaced screen doors. 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So again, the Amherst Home Show 2026. 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

to the hits on the Country Top 40 with Fitz. And last weekend, I was in Las Vegas at the ACM Awards, and Kane Brown was walking the red carpet. And I said, dude, he was trying to walk off the red carpet for a second because he was really, really busy. I said, Kane, you're not walking by me. I go, look at your arms. Look at those pythons. Look at those guns. I mean, this dude is working out like a madman. I don't know what his secret is, but he told me he'd give me the program. He promised me, Kane, your boy Fitz is waiting. Looking good on that red carpet. Kane Brown right now with Woman, number 14.

Kane Brown going up one to number 14 this week with Woman, getting so close to the top 10. Way to go, Kane. You know, some songwriters have to go looking for stories, but Bailey Zimmerman says most of his come from just living life. He says he's always paying attention, though he's been through, you know, stuff he sees, whether it's emotions people can relate to. He turns it all into music. He says, Fitz, my phone is always out. My finger is always on my iPad notes, on my iPhone. I am always typing in concepts and ideas. He says anything can turn into a song. And honestly, that's probably why so many people connect with the songs, right? Everyday life. Bailey Zimmerman, now at number 13 with Chevy Silverado.

Chevy Silverado from the vehicle and truck expert, Bailey Zimmerman. Watch some of his old YouTube channels. You'll see what I'm talking about. He knows his trucks, putting it in high gear and speeding up 3 to number 13. Right now, the hits continue. We're speeding.

0: Don't We from Morgan Wallen, staying put at number 12 on the Country Top 40 with Fitz. Coming up on the Country Top 40 with Fitz, your CT40 fan favorite segment, Music with Memories. And it's from a listener from Oklahoma who's sharing a memory about her dad, an old pickup truck, a lake trip, and a country song that still hits her right in the heart every Memorial Day weekend. You don't want to miss it. Your Music with Memories is after this.
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2: Day two of the Amherst Home Show continues here at the Amherst Stadium. It's Mitchell live on location for CKDH. We are hanging out here until about 4 o'clock. The home show goes until 5 this evening. If you want to stop by and check out all of the great companies that are set up, not just on the stadium floor, you have a few even in the lobby as well. Yes, that's how busy it is. They've had to put people outside. Some of the bigger exhibits outside. Like you have your Tuxedo Septic out there, as well as some landscaping businesses as well. Over 50 local businesses are set up for the home show today, and it has been busy. People have been coming through the doors here at the Amherst Stadium nonstop. Great to see all of the smiling faces here for the home show. And if you do stop by the Amherst Stadium today, make sure you check us out in the lobby. We are set up right in front of the Northgate doors. In the lobby, we are giving away passes to the Canada Circus Spectacular coming up in Moncton next Sunday.
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And we're getting so close to the top 10 right now. Your CT40 fan favorite, Music with Memories, is on the way. We're at number 11 with Chris Jansen with me.

That was Chris Jansen with Me and a Beer, backing up two spots to number 11. And it's time for one of my favorite parts of the show. And I know it's yours too, because our CT40 research says music with memories is your CT40 fan favorite. Do you have a special song in your heart with your special memory attached to it? I'd love to hear from you right now. And your music with memories is brought to you by Active Liver from New Nordic. And I got a message from Amanda in Omaha, Nebraska. What's up, Amanda? She says, what's up, Fitz with the hits? This song will always take me back to my dad. My name is Amanda from Omaha, Nebraska, and every Memorial Day weekend, my family would pile into my dad's old pickup truck. We'd head to the lake, and he always had the same playlist playing through those blown-out speakers, and without fail, Drive for Daddy Gene by Alan Jackson would come on right as the sun was always setting, and Dad would tap the steering wheel. Mama would smile over at him, and us kids would just be in the back seat, you know, just smelling like sunscreen, barbecue smoke, and lake water. But my dad was smiling and singing every word to that song every single time. We lost my dad 2 years ago. And now every time I hear that song, man, I roll the windows down and I just let myself remember him for a little while. And I just remember that smile. He wouldn't sing the song out loud crazy all the time. He would just be sitting there smiling. That's what I will never forget. So I thank you for letting me share that memory with you this Memorial Day weekend. Love the show. Sincerely, Amanda, Omaha, Nebraska.

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1: Drive, Daddy Gene. What a song, Mr. Alan Jackson. 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
1: 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All right, America, North America, and across the world. Here we are, Fitz playing the hits on the Country Top 40 Countdown, celebrating our Memorial Day weekend special. And this just feels like a big American weekend. You know, I got the flags waving in the studio, the backyard barbecue is all fired up, the boat's on the water. We're taking this weekend to honor the heroes who fought for the freedoms we get to live every single day. The brave men and women who sacrificed everything for this country. And we remember them and we thank them on this Memorial Day weekend. And now, y'all, the pressure is on. We've still got massive songs ahead. Going on our run to number one. This is the most valuable real estate in country radio right here. The biggest stars, the biggest hits, and one song about to wear the crown. Come on, y'all, say it with me. It's top 10 time.
3: Hey, Fitz. It's Brooklyn Kane from Riverside, California. And I love Corey Kent. And I love Co Wetzel. And so I love their song Rocky Mountain Low on the Country Top 40. I'm so excited to hear it.
4: Number 10.
1: What's going on, Riverside? Brooklyn Kane from Riverside. Thank you for that great voice memo, and I appreciate you listening and being part of the Fitz fam. You're kicking off the top 10 right now with the fast-climbing duo of Corey Kent and Co Wetzel, both living in the state of Texas, by the way, with Rocky Mountain.

0: latest from Corey Kent and Co. Wetzel. What's up, Co? Rocky Mountain Low, notching another weekend at number 10.
1: This is Jason Aldean. One of the greatest gifts out there is Fisher House. It's not a hotel. Fisher House homes are located on the grounds near the medical center or hospital they serve. The design helps guests make friends and support one another easily. And the best thing about Fisher House, there is absolutely no charge. I'm going to repeat that. Absolutely no charge to stay in Fisher House. Wow. You can find Fisher House on Facebook, Twitter, and Instagram.
0: Thank you, Jason. And we know you love your country as well, and you support the red, white, and blue, someone who doesn't take his freedom for granted, and a guy who continues to be thankful for the men and women of our military. Jason Aldean, Don't Tell on Me. Number

0: Jason Aldean inching in forward. Two more spots to number 9. Well, don't tell on me. Inside the top 10. You know, Jason's a big fan of what Fisher House does. I want to tell you about Fisher House. They're like the Ronald McDonald for military homes. So last week in Las Vegas, I sat down with Michelle Horn, the Vice President of Communication for Fisher House, and we were talking about the good that they do.
1: All right, we're talking hits with Michelle Horn from the Fisher House. What are some other things that the Country Top 40 can do to basically help veterans?
2: You know, it is very helpful to just get the word about resources.
1: Yes, resources.
2: Out there. You know, Fisher House Foundation, we build houses across the country where military and veteran families can stay for free while their loved ones are receiving care. So letting people know, they can go to our website, which is fisherhouse.org, and get that resource. But there's also a ton of other resources out there. So
1: is there something, maybe a story that jumps out to you this year about maybe a couple or an individual whose life was really changed by Fisher House?
2: Gosh, I talk to so many families. It is just a wonderful part of my job, getting to hear their stories. I know one story that I think always hits hard is there was a family out of Texas who the veteran had cancer, and he had decided that it was too far to drive. I think it was several hours away from the hospital where he was going to receive care. When he found out about Fisher House, he was able to bring his wife with him, and he got the treatment. He had already decided he wasn't going to get treatment just because he didn't want to be away from his wife for that long. Once Fisher House was an option for him, it changed everything, and they're doing well. Mm. So it's an amazing thing to know that these houses give that extra boost so that they can get the care that they need.
0: As we get back to the countdown now, we're already at song number 8. Her name is Megan Maroney, stepping in.

0: from Megan Maroney, staying put at number 8. Coming up on the countdown, we continue to go for a run to number 1. Plus, we're going to be chatting with a guy who used to think a popular social media app was strictly reserved for twerking. Because it sounds like my favorite app already. That is, until it started helping his career. And more on that coming up.
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2: 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They did it last year. Their goal is to do it again this year. So, fingers crossed, they get to that goal. Again, a couple hours left for you to come in and check out over 50 local companies set up inside and outside of the Amherst Stadium and get in on some winnings as well. There's a heat pump being given away that includes insulation, all of that good stuff. Barbecues, lots of door prizes as well, including a brand new barbecue from Harrison's Home Hardware. $1,200 worth of propane from Avenir Energy. All kinds of great stuff at the Amherst Home Show. You want to make sure that you follow the Home Show on Facebook to find out if you're a winner of the raffle prizes.
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What's up, y'all? And welcome back to Fitz, playing all the hits on the Country Top 40 Countdown Memorial Day weekend. And this weekend, we're teaming up with our friends at Fisher House Foundation, supporting military families across America. And to take you across the border right now to Canada, you know, Josh Ross says he used to think that TikTok was just people doing pranks and dances and acting foolish on the internet and twerking. And then his music started blowing up on TikTok. And nowadays, a song can go from somebody's phone screen to a sold-out crowd singing every word back overnight. Wild times we are living in, y'all. And it's working pretty well for Josh Ross. He's taking over at number 7 with

Hate How You Look from Josh Ross, holding strong at number 7 for another week. And you got Fitz playing all the hits. And I got a message a couple minutes ago on TikTok, and it said, hey, Fitz, what was the craziest part about ACM week in Las Vegas last weekend? I heard you on the radio from Vegas. It sounded like you're having a great time. All right. You know what? I have a cool memory. This is easy. So somewhere between the red carpets and the country stars and the late nights and about 47, you know, casinos that all look exactly the same and I can never find my way out of them, I completely forgot where my hotel room was. I'm not even kidding. But at one point, as I was walking around Las Vegas, holding my room key like it was like a national treasure, trying to remember if I was staying at the MGM or Caesars or the Horseshoe, I looked at the Sphere in Las Vegas. And that is where they had the Country Top 40 logo sitting on top of the brand new Sphere Vegas. And it was a moment, and I got the picture I will never forget about in my life. You got to go to my Facebook, Instagram, TikTok. Fitz on everything. With a Z, Fitz on everything. And you'll see that picture I'm talking about. It made my week. And my mom started crying, by the way, when I sent it to her. But what a week. Man, it's just an amazing group of country artists. Speaking of hotel rooms, here's Luke Combs with Sleepless in a Hotel Room.

0: getting on the boats and the lakes. Coming up, my buddy Riley Green is going to get real about the kind of sacrifice that he says he could never, ever fully understand. You don't want to miss this. This segment of the Country Top 40 with Fitz is brought to you by the all-amazing Home Depot. Memorial Day deals are happening right now at the Home Depot. Thank you so much for spending part of your weekend with me. This is Fitz, playing the hits, and you're listening to CT40 on 101.7 CKDH.
1: CKDH on location, it's Mitchell. We're still hanging out. The Amherst Home Show going on till 5 today. We were able to pull one of the vendors off the floor of this busy day two. Rachel from RE/MAX County Lines here. Rachel, thanks for taking time to stop by.
2: Yeah, thanks so much for having us. What an exciting home show we're having this year. And RE/MAX County Line, as one of the gold sponsors, is excited to be sponsoring this event here for round two this year. And day two, we're here till 5 o'clock today. So make sure you come and see us, have a chance to win a Ninja Cooler from us. And there's lots of great prizes to win from all the other vendors. So come see me, Darlene, or Lacey at the RE/MAX County Line booth, and we're going to be happy to help you win something or sell your house for you.
1: And I was able to take a lap around the stadium real quick. 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
0: Jordan Davis has number 5. We'll turn this truck around.

0: number 6 to number 5 this week, Jordan Davis would turn this truck around. And you know, one of the things that people really, really love about Riley Green, first of all, he's got an awesome mustache. You know what I mean? And I just want to hug him. I got a bromance with him. He's my dog. He's my homeboy. But he's just always himself. Riley's been very honest about the fact that he didn't serve in the military, but he's also never hidden the amount of respect that he has for the men and women who did. By the way, you got to check out that brand new show, y'all, Marshals with Riley Green. His acting is unbelievable. But, you know, he grew up with a lot of guys and friends who were just sort of kids hanging out one day and then leaving for basic training the next. So he knows that feeling of losing his friends going to the military. And especially this Memorial Day weekend, that means something.
1: I didn't do any military. I went to college and tried to play football. But I had a lot of buddies that we were both at the same level of, I don't want to say maturity, I'd probably say immaturity, at 18 years old. And for them to be shipped off and go through all the stuff they go through, that's as brave as it gets for me.
0: Riley Green is stepping into that batter's box at number 4 would change my mind.

Riley Green holding on tight at number four for another week with Change My Mind. It's a great week for the hits on the Country Top 40 with Fitz. And coming up, Ella Langley talks about the family tradition that she broke and why talking with Jamie Johnson about USO tours gave her an even deeper appreciation for the men and women who serve. It's Memorial Day weekend on the Country Top 40 with Fitz, showing you some of that red, white, and blue.

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1: Today's Best Country, CKDH, it's Mitchell here on location. We are still hanging out at the Amherst Stadium for the 2026 Amherst Home Show, getting ready for the final hour of the home show this weekend. And what a 2 days it has been. Big thank you to everyone who made time to stop by our booth here at the stadium. Say hi, you know, put your name into the ballot for the Canada Circus Spectacular Draw. We will be doing that on Monday morning, so make sure you're tuned in for that. Big thank you to Alan and all the volunteers at the home show for putting this on once again. And thank you to everyone who stopped by to support the Amherst Food Bank and the After School Bell Food Program. 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That is where they will be announcing all of the winners from the raffle prizes and the door prizes as well.
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0: always a great weekend to have you ride with me. You know, a lot of country artists have been talking about their connections to the military all week long. And for Ella Langley, it really is personal. Ella grew up in a family with a long, long history of service. And she says watching that sacrifice up close gave her a whole new respect for the men and women who served this country.
1: Well, I'm actually the first kid in my family to break a chain of not going into the Air Force. My whole family, two of my uncles are pilots. My grandpa was in the Air Force. I mean, literally just, I'm a military family. So I have so much respect. And I got to talk to Jamie Johnson about when they went over at USO tour and how it was just like they were riding it in Hummers. People were shooting at them over. I mean, and then they'd go play another show. And, you know, those people are risking their lives. So I get to stand up here and do what I do for a living. So, I mean, I have nothing but respect for that.
0: Ella Langley right now, y'all, with Be Her, number 3.

Ella Langley rising up two to number three with Be Her. And did you see her at the ACM Awards? Didn't have enough room for her trophies. She had 27 people take out her trophies. Actually, I think she took home 32 trophies. I can't name all the categories, but she won a bunch of them. All right. Now fresh off of taking home his new Male Artist of the Year at this year's ACM Awards, Tucker Wetmore is having the kind of year that most new artists only dream about. The Washington native has gone from playing small clubs to one of the fastest rising names in country music. And I think it's all about the CT40 Super Stash, which we awarded him in the CT40 Super Mustache Club. And he was excited about it. And now another massive hit for Tuck. Here he is at number two, singing.

from Tucker Wetmore, moving up one to number two. And can you believe it, folks? Just like that, we're about to take it on home. Take it on home to number Oneville. That's right. I'm going to do it again. I'm going to take it on home to number Oneville. We got the number one song of the week on the Country Top 40 with Fitz coming up. This segment of the Country Top 40 with Fitz is brought to you by The Home Depot. 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Country Top 40. 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And a little fun fact, the chorus, all right, of Wagon Wheel was actually started by Bob Dylan years before it ever became a hit song. And the song sat half-finished for a long, long time before the band Old Crow Medicine Show finished it. And then Darius took it into the stratosphere because that's what Darius does. And Wagon Wheel, your warm-up to number one.

0: Wagon Wheel by Darius Rucker right there. Your warm-up to number one, released on January 7th, 2013, is the second single from his album, True Believers. And I'll tell you what, hit number one on the Country Top 40 Airplay chart, reached number one on the Hot Songs chart, climbed to number 15 on the Billboard Hot 100. 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Here we are. It's the moment we've been waiting for. I never, ever want to find out the number one song until I get handed my little envelope. I'm so excited. We have officially made it to the mountain, this week's number one song. And it belongs to a guy who has built his career the old, old-fashioned way, right? One rodeo, one dive bar, one sold-out arena at a time. Kojo! Cody Johnson has never really been the kind of artist to chase trends at all. He just pays attention to what real country fans connect with, and he just stays himself. And apparently, one particular song, y'all, and I'm sure you saw it last week in ACM, Cody Johnson, your entertainer of the year now, with a number one song. He started getting a reaction that he just could not ignore when he got into this.
1: One of the reasons we picked it as a single, I was a strong advocate for this song for radio because I'll just use it against one of my own. I thought that Made in the USA was going to be like the next Toby Keith hit, you know. I really did. And when we played it live, I was like, okay, you know, people enjoyed it, but I saw them talking to each other. I saw him like not really paying attention, and then it's like, all right, next song. Kick off into the fall. Everybody's doing what you're doing. All the cell phones in the entire arena all go up, and they're, it's here, it's here. And I noticed it, and I was like, well, there's my research and development right there. So that's why we picked it up.
0: Cody Johnson with The Fall, number one in country music.

0: brand new ACM Male Artist of the Year and Entertainer of the Year, Kojo. What's up, Kojo? Cody Johnson moving up one to claim this week's number one spot with The Fall. What a song. And Cody, congratulations as well to your songwriters, Ray Fulcher, Bobby Pinson, Jeremy Stover. Great job, guys. I want to say many, many more. Many, many more. And that is how we count them down from number 40 to number one. That is this week's presentation of the 40 biggest hits in country music, compiled and rated each week by MediaBase 24/7. The CT40 staff includes Cody Culberson, Deborah Evans Price, Nick Allen, Drew Brownfield, and Scott Mahalik. The Country Top 40 comes to you each week from the good folks at North Star Audio. And we do it all from the original OG CT40 studios deep in the heart of Texas. And I am Fitz. And I can't wait to see you again. Will Cody Johnson make it 2 weeks with The Fall? We will see. Have a great week ahead. I'll see you next week. And remember, let's get through it together, all right? We're going to get through this week as long as we think big. Because you're thinking anyway. And who's better than you?
1: Nobody!
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1: MP Alana Hurdle here. Let's be real for a second. When you hear a politician start talking, you are ready to tune out. But here's the thing. I don't want to talk. I became a member of Parliament because I wanted to listen. Because you know your problems better than anyone else ever will. So let's cut through all the noise, grab a seat, and work together in 2026.
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2: 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A message from the Nova Scotia Trucking Safety Association.
3: 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And when visiting hours are over, they leave. But family does whatever it takes to stay. At Ronald McDonald House, we believe families shouldn't have to fight alone. So we make sure they have everything they need, with a community of support, warm meals, and a place to rest. Because when a child is sick, family stays, and Ronald McDonald House stays with them.
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It's time once again for a new edition of Maritime Center Stage. Hello, happy Sunday. My name is Lexi. I'm your hostess for the evening of incredible East Coast music. I hope that you have had a good week. I hope that we're finishing off one week and starting off another one in a good way for you with some, some East Coast country tunes. We do actually have a little special surprise that is not exactly in our country realm. It's a little bit outside of that, but I think you're going to appreciate this one. That is one of the new tracks that I have to share with you this evening. We've also got some of your favorites like Sean McCann, Tristan Horncastle, E.B. Anderson, Melanie Doan, and more. So it is a stacked show. As always, you're going to want to listen to this one all the way through. So sit back, relax, and enjoy the show. We're kicking things off tonight on Maritime Center Stage with Lenny Gallant. I Want to Save the World for You.

Ryan Cook on Maritime at Center Stage. I hope you will allow me to kind of go a little bit off the beaten path for tonight because I really, really want to share you this track. It is from an artist by the name of Brian Byrne from Newfoundland, from the rock, and emphasis on that word right there. Rock, because that's kind of what I've got in store for you with this one. I hope that you'll allow me to kind of delve a little bit into that side for tonight. I think you're really

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1: 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I said everything was going just fine. I've been away a little while. It sure feels good to be home. She said, you know, that sounds great, Tim. We're all rooting for you here. But have you ever thought about writing a song for our troops overseas? You see, my son, he's been gone 2 long months. Boys, wife, and kids sure miss him since he's been gone. And every night before I go to sleep,

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The words that lady said to me, well, they just stuck inside my head. And then I noticed one of those magnets on the trunk of the car ahead of me, you know, it said support our troops. And I just couldn't help but think about all those loved ones with families overseas. And then I caught a tear as it ran down my cheek, thinking about all those loved ones and their families who are missing or lost, a son, a daughter, a husband, a wife, a mom or a dad. And you know, every night before I go to sleep,

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You all wear that maple leaf so proudly on your sleeve. You know, when everything they're doing for you and me. 'Cause it's us who's living here in the land of the free. So I ask all of you to do this tonight before you go to sleep.

Stephanie Doan, bringing us to the halfway point of our show here on Maritime Center Stage. It always goes by way too fast, but don't worry. We've still got lots more music to come. If you've ever got something that you want to hear on this show, by the way, let us know. You can always reach out and send in your requests if you've got a special tune you want to hear on a certain show, and I'll get it played for you if I can. Stan Rogers is up next.

My very first concert, Great Big Sea, Maritime Center Stage, with one more song left for you. And tonight on the show, it comes courtesy of Rob Russell. Willie B. Boogie finishes off the show tonight on Maritime Center Stage. Well,

And just like that, far too soon, we wrap up another edition of Maritime Center Stage. My name is Lexi, and I want to say a heartfelt thank you so much for hanging out with me tonight, taking some time out of your Sunday night to show some East Coast artists some love. We have so much talent here in the Atlantic provinces. We truly, truly do. And speaking of which, if you or someone you know would like to be featured on this show, we are always looking for more artists to showcase, because let's be honest, it can be a little bit hard to get yourself out there. So this is your opportunity to really get yourself out there, get yourself played on the airwaves and in

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